sent you a letter and I sent you a telegram. Baby, you know I wrote you a letter and I sent you a telegram. Then I called you long distance so you'll know just where I am.

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Every time she makes a spread, fat brown coat, she'll just runs all over me. I'm gonna get me a gambling woman, that's the last thing that I do. Gonna get me a gambling woman, if it's the last thing that I do. Well, a man don't need a woman, too fair brown, that he got to give all his money to. Everybody says she got a mojo, now she's been using that stuff. Everybody says she got a mojo, cause she been using that stuff. She got a witch trimming down.